0: Let's find them. Oh, it's a wooden bridge. Brown must have missed it. Whoa, look. We mixed something. Dark orange, which looks like brown. Oh, brown is dark orange. Orange and black mix to make brown.
1: The tree trunks are brown, so they must have come this way.
2: Oh, mud! I love mud.
1: And we coloured it. We mixed a dark colour.
2: It looks like the tree trunks. A sort of brown.
1: Shall we try again?
2: Yeah.
1: Green and
2: red
1: mix to make brown.
3: And this is my brown wooden cabin.
4: Where is everyone?
0: We're here.
1: Hi.
0: Oh, sorry we're late. We discovered that orange and black mix to make brown.
2: We found that red and
1: green
2: mix to make brown.
3: Wow! It's a different brown from me.
5: Fascinating.
6: Oh, you can't imagine what we've just discovered.
5: Yellow and
6: purple
7: mix to make
3: another brown.
8: There you all are. What have I missed?
1: We've discovered lots of ways we can mix to make brown.
8: Cool! Huh, I want to try.

0: But what mixes with blue to make brown?
1: Oh, I'll try.
2: That's how you make green.
3: Oh, how about me too?
0: What? All three of us?
1: At the same time?
3: Yeah!
4: That could work.
0: One.
1: Two.
3: Three!
0: Blue.
1: Yellow.
3: Red!
4: New friends and lots of ways to mix brown. What a wonderful day for a colour explorer. And now you're all colour explorers too. Everyone gets a colour explorer badge.
2: Look, there's you.
5: Huh? How did you do that?
2: I know. It happens when we say our letter names.
5: Oh.
2: Look,
4: a shooting star.
2: What a fantastic light show. May I join in? Absolutely.
5: U-F-O.
2: UFO.

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1: Follow me. We're nearly there. No peeking, Red. You'll ruin the surprise. Huh? We're here. Open your eyes.
2: Ta-da!
3: Wow!
4: What is this place, Yellow?
1: Just wait until you see inside.
3: Oh, yay!
2: Welcome to the Printing Zone!
5: The Printing Zone?
2: That's right! I'd like you to meet my friends, Cyan and Magenta!
6: New colors!
7: And they're so bright!
8: Hi, I'm Cyan. I'm pretty chilled, apart from on the racetrack because I live to race!
9: Cyan, you look a bit like blue.
8: I'm like blue, but I'm different. I'm cyan.
7: Cool.
10: Hiya, I'm Magenta.
11: Ooh!
10: And I'm easy to spot. I'm always thrilled to fix things up, especially my racing cartridge.
9: Oh, you look a bit like me, Magenta. Exciting!
10: Well, I suppose I'm a bit reddish, but I'm a different colour. I'm magenta. You won't forget me in a hurry.
4: Hang on a minute, Yellow. How did you know about the printing zone?
3: Yes, how come you know and we don't?
2: Oh, I've been part of the printing crew for ages. Speeding around in my cartridge makes me super happy.
5: Printing crew? Cartridge?
2: Let's show them how it's done, printing crew!
3: Cyan!
10: Magenta!

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1: We need more colour.
2: We can help.
3: Come on, yellow.

0: We were racing to create something thrilling.
1: Together! Come on, printing crew. Let's show them what we mean. Ready?
2: Ready! One, two, three! Time for you to see!
3: Whoa! What's happening?
4: Come outside and have a look.
3: How did you do that?
1: When we mix together,
0: we can make lots of colours.
1: In fact, cyan, magenta and yellow can mix any colour you like. The possibilities are endless.
5: Now we have our pink crew to refill our ink.
1: Who's up for another race?
6: Me!
7: Chewie! Can I borrow you for a second?
8: Busy! Can't stop!
7: I need you! Look where I'm going, will you?
8: It!
7: What have I done?
8: I think we've made an it!
7: Iot! Did you hear that? I said, quack! Quiet! Did you hear that?
8: Oh!
7: I think it is something big.
8: Something unbelievably heavy. Something... tiny.
7: I think it likes you.
8: Oh! So unfair! That's my sound. Stop it, it!
7: I agree. Stop it. I said, quite agree. Oh, listen, it's making our sound. How cute.
8: That's not cute. Somebody make it stop.
7: Quack. That's quite loud.
8: Squawk! Squawk!
1: Squawk! Squawk! Squawk! Squawk! Squawk! Squawk!
8: Squawk! Squawk! Squeak! How's it going? It is so noisy! We can't get it to stop!
7: I see! Well, we made it, so maybe we can help.
8: Hold it. This time, we'll try without Q.
7: Iot! Yes?
8: I need you, Q.
7: Quiet!
8: Quiet!
9: 대한민국 아이들 상처 걱정 없지. 마데카 솔메이트
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Want to join me? Come on, then. You should be green, and you should be green. Green! Green. And you should be red. Only kidding. Naturally, you should be green too.

0: What is it? Did I miss a leaf?
1: Whoa, what is this? It's green, but not like any green I've seen. It's darker.
0: Dark green? How did this happen? Oh, I hope we see some more dark green. Green! Green! Oh, a bit of climbing and colouring!

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More dark green? 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A lighter, paler green. Light green. You saw who did this? Oh, you don't say. I have an idea. Caught you green-handed. Hmm? Oh, sorry, I didn't mean to scare you. I'm green. Nice to meet you, black. Ah. Hello, white. Are you colors too? Wow, black is the darkest color I've ever seen. And white is the lightest color I've ever seen. And you can mix with other colors. Oh, let's try. Green and white. Mix to make light green. And green and black. Mix to make dark green. Oh, can you make it even darker? And lighter? Look at that! Now that I've met you two, we can make lots of different greens. Hey, black and white, want to add some dark and light to the whole forest?

0: Let's make up. E, B. Everybody, one, two, E, tree. One, two, tree.
1: Sorry.
0: One, two,

0: three. And with three E's, we can make you S.
1: Mm.
0: E.
1: Z.
0: Sneeze.
1: Achoo! B.
0: Eek.
1: Eat.
0: Huh?
1: We need more E's.
2: More E's?
0: More E's?
2: Yes, quickly.
0: Eek.
1: Birth.
0: Eek.

0: for you.
1: Oh!
2: Oh!
0: Welcome to the big green magic show! For my first trick.
3: Oh! Oh! Oh! Oh!
4: Wow! They just appeared!
0: Well, naturally.
4: Oh.
5: Wait, look!
2: The leaves are different greens.
6: Some look bright, like green. Some are light green, and some are dark green. Oh, that is magic!
0: Shh! And now for my next trick!
7: Oh, yes.
0: I need each of you to colour a balloon.
4: You've got it! Red,
8: orange,
9: yellow,
10: blue,
11: purple!
0: All right, now close your eyes. No peeking, Red.
8: Psst, you can come out now. Okay, White, do your thing.
0: Open your eyes!
4: Whoa! My balloon! It looks lighter!
5: And mine's light orange!
2: Mine's changed too! It's light blue!
6: All our balloons look lighter! How did you do that, Green?
0: A magician never reveals their secrets! Now, for my next trick! You'll each need a pair of boots.
6: Boots? At a party? Oh, how imaginative.
0: They're party boots. Oh. Everyone, close your eyes. Okay, Black, your turn.

0: Hi!
1: Hello. Who are you?
0: These are my new friends. Black and white.
1: Ah, nice to meet me, I'm sure.
2: Are you the ones who've been magically changing our colours?
0: Yes, it's what they do. White can make colours lighter. And black can make colours darker. Let me join you, colour blocks.
3: Ooh.
2: So now we have...
3: Light colours. Our regular bold and bright colours. And dark colours.
0: And there's one more colour trick to show you outside.
4: In the air.
5: Well, can't you make a different sound?
4: No, you can't keep it for yourself.
5: 96, 97, 98, 99, copycat. Crumbs, sorry.
4: This alphabet isn't big enough for the two of us.
5: Then there's only one way to sort this out.
4: You mean?
5: Correct. A contest! K versus K.
4: Okay. Beat this.
3: E. Key.
4: Oh!
5: K. That's nothing. I can make... K.
4: A.
5: J.
3: Cage.
5: Clearly, Mike is the best.
6: Lovely. But could you let us out now?
4: Lucky I've got the key, then.
5: So get us out.
4: Looks like I'm the king of the kuz. No keyhole.
5: This is not cool. You two got us into this mess. Now you can both get us out.
3: Sock.
4: Sock.
7: What's that rotten smell?
4: Worry not, shipmates.
3: Rock.
6: Listen. Leave this to me.
3: Look.
5: Maybe two, 'cause are better than one.
4: Hey, C, catch!
8: Deanmingguk 아이들, 상처 걱정 없지. 마데카 솔메이트?
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0: life is green. 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Come on, then. You should be green, and you should be green. Green! Green! And you should be red.
1: Only kidding! Naturally, you should be green too.

0: What is it? Did I miss a leaf?
1: Whoa, what is this? It's green, but not like any green I've seen. It's darker.
0: Dark green? How did this happen? Oh, I hope we see some more dark green. Green! Green! Oh, a bit of climbing and colouring. Green? Green? Green?

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A lighter, paler green. Light green! You saw who did this? Oh, you don't say. I have an idea. Caught you green-handed. Hmm? Oh, sorry, I didn't mean to scare you. I'm green. Nice to meet you, black. Hello, white. Are you colors too? Wow, black is the darkest color I've ever seen. And white is the lightest color I've ever seen. And you can mix with other colors. Oh, let's try. Green and white. Mix to make light green. And green and black. Mix to make dark green. Oh, can you make it even darker? And lighter? Look at that! Now that I've met you two, we can make lots of different greens. Hey, black and white, want to add some dark and light to the whole forest? Green! Green!

0: Let's make up. E, B. Everybody, one, two, E, tree. One, two, three.
1: Sorry.
0: One, two, three.

0: three. And with three E's, we can make you s.
1: Mm.
0: E. Z. Sneeze.
2: Yes, quickly.
0: E.
1: Birth.
0: E.

0: Exciting!
1: Oh!
0: Welcome to the big green magic show! For my first trick...
2: They just appeared!
0: Well, naturally. Ta-da!
2: Oh. Wait, look!
1: The leaves are different greens.
3: Some look bright, like green. Some are light green, and some are dark green. Oh, that is magic!
0: Shh! And now for my next trick!
4: Oh, yes.
0: I need each of you to colour a balloon.
2: You've got it! Red!
5: Orange!
6: Yellow!
7: Blue!
8: Purple!
0: All right, now close your eyes. No peeking, Red!
9: Psst! You can come out now. Okay, White. Do your thing.
0: Open your eyes.
2: My balloon! It looks lighter.
5: And mine's light orange.
1: Mine's changed too. It's light blue.
3: Our balloons look lighter. How did you do that, Green?
0: A magician never reveals their secrets. Now, for my next trick, you'll each need a pair of boots.
3: Boots? At a party? Oh, how imaginative.
0: They're party boots. Everyone, close your eyes. Okay, Black,
2: your turn.
0: Hey!
6: Oh, hello. Who are you?
0: These are my new friends, Black and White.
3: Ah, nice to meet me, I'm sure.
1: Are you the ones who've been magically changing our colours?
0: Yes, it's what they do. White can make colours lighter. And black can make colours darker. Let me join you, colour blocks.
1: Oh, so now we have...
10: Light colours. Our regular bold and bright colours. And dark colours.
0: And there's one more colour trick to show you outside.
2: Look at this, everyone! Exciting!
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5: No, you can't keep it for yourself. 96,
9: 97, 98, 99, copycat. Crumbs, sorry.
5: This alphabet isn't big enough for the two of us.
9: Then there's only one way to sort this out.
5: You mean...
9: Correct. A contest. versus K.
5: Okay. Beat this. E. K.
9: Oh. K. That's nothing. I can make K.
3: A.
9: J.
5: Cage.
9: Clearly, Mike is the best. Lovely. But could you let us out now?
5: Lucky I've got the key, then.
9: So get us out.
5: Looks like I'm the king of the kuz. No keyhole.
9: This is not cool. You two got us into this mess. Now you can both get us out.
0: Sock.
5: Sock.
0: Oh. Oh.
5: What's that rotten smell? Worry not, shipmates.

0: others. Come on, Black. Let's find them. Oh, it's a wooden bridge. Brown must have missed it. Whoa, look. We mixed something. Dark orange, which looks like brown. Oh, brown is dark orange. Orange and black mixed to make brown.
1: The tree trunks are brown, so they must have come this way.
2: Oh, mud! I love mud.
1: And we coloured it. We mixed a dark colour.
2: It looks like the tree trunks. A sort of brown.
1: Shall we try again?
2: Yeah.
1: Green and
2: red
1: mixed to make
2: brown.
3: And this is my brown wooden cabin.
4: Ooh, where is everyone?
0: We're here.
1: Hi.
0: Oh, sorry we're late. We discovered that orange and black mix to make brown.
2: We found that red and
1: green
2: mix to make brown.
3: Wow! It's a different brown from me. Fascinating.
5: Oh, you can't imagine what we've just discovered.
6: Yellow and
5: purple
6: mix to make
3: another brown.
7: There you all are. What have I missed?
1: We've discovered lots of ways we can mix to make brown.
7: Cool! I want to try. But what mixes with blue to make brown?
6: Oh, I'll try.
1: That's how you make green.
2: Oh, how about me too?
7: What? All three of us?
6: At the same time?
2: Yeah!
3: Hmm, that could work.
7: One.
6: Two.
2: Three!
7: Blue.
6: Yellow.
2: Red!
3: New friends and lots of ways to mix brown. What a wonderful day for a colour explorer. Now you're all colour explorers too. Everyone gets a colour explorer badge.
0: There's you.
8: Huh? How did you do that?
9: I know. It happens when we say our letter names.
8: Oh.
5: I.
6: A.
8: O.
6: A.
5: I.
9: Look, a shooting star.
2: Oh. What a fantastic light show. May I join in?
1: Absolutely.
6: A.
5: E. I.
8: U.
9: F.
8: O.
9: U.
8: F. O. U. F. O. U. F. O.

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1: Follow me. We're nearly there. No peeking, Red. You'll ruin the surprise. We're here. Open your eyes. Ta-da!
2: Whoa! What is this place, Yellow?
1: Just wait until you see inside.
2: Yay!
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4: The Printing Zone?
3: That's right! I'd like you to meet my friends, Cyan and Magenta!
5: New colors!
6: And they're so bright!
7: Hi, I'm Cyan. I'm pretty chilled, apart from on the racetrack because I live to race!
8: Cyan, you look a bit like blue.
7: I'm like blue, but I'm different. I'm cyan.
6: Cool.
9: Hiya, I'm Magenta.
6: Ooh.
9: And I'm easy to spot. I'm always thrilled to fix things up, especially my racing cartridge.
8: Oh, you look a bit like me, Magenta. Exciting!
9: Well, I suppose I'm a bit reddish, but I'm a different colour. I'm magenta. You won't forget me in a hurry.
8: Hang on a minute, Yellow. How did you know about the printing zone?
2: Yes, how come you know and we don't?
3: Oh, I've been part of the printing crew for ages. Speeding around in my cartridge makes me super happy.
4: Printing crew? Cartridge?
3: Let's show them how it's done, printing crew!
2: Cyan!
6: Magenta!
3: Yellow!
4: The printing crew!
7: Ready to print?
6: Let's do this! And blue!
7: Oh!
3: Oh no! I'm running out of yellow!
6: We need more colour!
2: We can help!
6: Yeah!
3: Come on, Yellow!
4: Hit green!

0: race it to win.
1: We were racing to create something thrilling.
0: Together! Come on, printing crew. Let's show them what we mean. Ready?
2: Ready!
3: One, two, three! Time for you to see!
4: Whoa! What's happening?
1: Come outside and have a look.
4: How did you do that?
0: When we mix together,
1: we can make lots of colours.
0: In fact, cyan, magenta and yellow can mix any colour you like. The possibilities are endless.
5: Now we have our pink crew to refill our ink.
0: Who's up for another race?
6: Me! Yay!
7: Dewey! Can I borrow you for a second?
8: Busy! Can't stop!
7: I need you!

0: Wow! Is there really treasure?
1: Yes!
2: Really?
1: Yes!
2: Wah, wah, wah, wah! The treasure! The treasure! Bingo found the treasure!
3: Let's go!
0: Yay!
1: Uh-oh! Huh? It's a mountain!
3: It's high!
0: What should we do?
3: Let's walk over the mountain!
0: Walk, walk, walk, walk, walk! Walk, walk, walk, walk, walk! Wow! What should we do?
3: Hey! Let's run now!
0: Okay! Run! Run!
1: Stop!
3: What's wrong, Big Bo?
0: What's wrong, Big Bo?
2: Oh, no!
0: What should we do?
3: Let's jump!
0: Jump, jump, jump, jump, jump, jump, jump!
3: Wait! Here! This is where the treasure is!
0: Really?
2: Quack, quack, quack, quack! We found it! We found it, quack, quack! We found the treasure!
4: But where is the treasure?
1: There!
3: Huh? Huh? That?
1: Yes! It's treasure to me!
3: Big Bo! Jump!
0: Jump!
1: Jump! Jump! Jump! Wow!
0: Wow!

0: Fancy. Where is he?
1: Where is it?
0: Mr. Handy, what were you doing down there?
1: Me?

0: found it. I found it.
1: 하.
2: What is it?
3: Oh, I know. Isn't it a remote control?
0: Oh, it's not just a remote control. It's a super duper whoopty doopty fun remote control.
2: Wow!
3: Wow! I think it's just a remote control.
0: Oh no, Cobit. Watch. If you push this button. push the. Why isn't it working?
2: Huh? What's wrong?

0: forgot the batteries. Wait a moment.
1: Walk. Run. Jump.
0: Now it really is a super duper whoopty doopty fun remote control.
2: Wow!
1: Hurry up and show us. Are you sure you have a battery this time?
0: Of course. Look. Do you see these three buttons? Jump. Walk. And run. Great. What do you think? It really is a super duper whoopty doopty fun remote control, isn't it?
2: Wow, it really is.
1: Do it again.
0: Great. Shall we do it with a song this time?
2: Yeah.

0: a remote control. Jump!
1: Jump! Jump! Jump! Jump!
2: Yeah, great!
3: It's fun!
2: Yes, it really is a...
4: What's wrong?
3: Right, jump, right, jump.

0: Awesome!
1: Let's play together. Are you ready?
0: Yes!
1: Then, let's do the Lulu Lala dance!
2: Yes! Yeah!

0: treasure chest.
1: Wow, a treasure chest?
2: That's right. Shall we go on a treasure hunt?
3: Yeah!
1: Yeah!
2: Okay, let's go! Now, we are on the walk road, so let's all walk!

0: road. So let's all run!
1: Run!
2: Run!
1: Run!
2: Run!
1: Run!
2: Run!
3: We're going on a treasure hunt, E-I-E-I-O!
0: Now, we are on the jump road. So let's all jump!
2: Jump!
1: Jump!
2: Jump!
1: Jump.

0: sure is there.
1: Can you guess?
2: Ta-da!
0: Gold coins!
1: It's not gold coins. It's chocolate!
0: Wow!
1: Let's all share them together!
0: Yay!
3: Yeah! One for you, and one for you.
0: Walk! Run! Jump!
1: Yummy! Good treasure.
0: Oh. Oh, it's time to say goodbye again.
1: Yes.
4: I don't want you to go. Don't go.
5: We will come again.
0: Promise?
5: Of course, if you invite us.
4: We'll invite you again, right, Mr. Handy?
1: Of course. This is super duper whoopty doopty fun.
6: Babble Town!

0: an orange?
1: Draw something, Miss Pen.
0: What can I draw with this? Ah, a new idea came to mind. Pizza.
1: Pizza?
0: Yes.
2: Pizza! Pizza! It's a pizza! Pizza! Pizza! It's a pizza!

0: Butterfly.
1: Butterfly. Draw more things, Ms. Pen. Draw something flying in the sky.
2: Something flying in the sky?
3: Okay.
1: What is that?
2: Guess what?

0: Ship.
1: Ship. Tell us a story, Miss Pen.
2: A pizza store flying in the sky.

0: opened. A pizza store flying in the sky? Hello.
1: Hello. This is a pizza store flying in the sky.
0: I'd like to order a pizza.
1: Sure. What size pizza do you want?
0: A small-sized one, please. Huh? It was a pizza delivery butterfly. The pizza delivery butterfly flew everywhere. I feel hungry. A pizza store flying in the sky? Hello.
1: Hello. This is a pizza store flying in the sky.

0: I'd like to order a pizza.
1: What size pizza do you want?
0: A medium-sized one, please. 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The pizza delivery butterfly flew everywhere. I feel hungry. There is a pizza store flying in the sky. To the sea? Hello.
1: Hello, this is a pizza store flying in the sky.
0: I'd like to order a pizza.
1: What size pizza do you want?
0: An extra large pizza, please. There is a big crew on the ship. Can they have the pizza delivered? Huh?
2: Wow!
0: That's the largest pizza in the world.
3: It was a pizza delivery butterfly.
4: Thanks, butterfly.
3: But it was not only one butterfly.
2: Thank you, pizza delivery butterflies.
0: Huh?
5: Give me the number of the pizza store.
0: You too?

And welcome to the show, Drawing with Dina. I'm Dina. So, what will we draw today? Bunny ears? Rabbit stars? I know! Let's draw a spaceship. Did you know another word for spaceship? It's rocket. We'll draw a spaceship, also called a rocket. Spaceship. Rocket. Are you ready? Let's go! Bam! Let's draw a spaceship. It needs a main body. This is where astronauts live. Astronauts work in space. Let's do the two side bodies. Two smaller side bodies. They're the same shape, but they're smaller. Let's add a window. Circle. Now the astronauts can look outside. Let's add some details to our window. We'll add small circles and knives. Let's add some more details and some lines. There are many different parts on a spaceship. Rectangle. The spaceship has many different parts. Some lines. Every part of a spaceship is very important. Astronauts do science on spaceships. So they need a lot of equipment. Let's add some fire on the bottom. This spaceship is blasting off. Fire underneath. The fire.

Here is part of the blast. It needs strong fire to blast off into space. This spaceship is blasting off. All done! Stellar spacework. Who am I? I have little windows. I can fly to the moon. I can fly to the stars. I can take you to space. I go whoosh with fire and smoke. Do you know who I am? Yes, I'm a spaceship. It's magic touch time. Let's look at our picture. Wow! We're in space! In space, there are many, many stars. I think our picture needs more stars. Let's add some stars. I have star stickers, more star stickers, and these. Let's stick them on. Did you know stars come in different colors? There are many different stars in space. Star. If you don't have any stickers, that's okay. You can draw a star. Like this. Star. Did you know the sun is a star? It's our closest star. One last sticker. I think it looks good. We're missing something. We need a spaceship. To travel to space, we use a spaceship. We'll make a spaceship with some foil, and some glue, and some special paper. This paper is really light. We'll use our glue and open. Ooh. Let's spread some glue. Wavy, wavy, wavy. I'll use a paintbrush and spread the glue. Spread, spread, spread. Now I quickly need to stick paper. Stick, stick, stick. Before the glue dries, I need to stick on the paper. Let's add some gold glitter. Sprinkle, sprinkle. Sprinkle, sprinkle, sprinkle, sprinkle. Now we wait for it to dry. All dry. This looks like a spaceship. We'll wrap this foil around this. Wrap, wrap. To explore space, we need a spaceship. It's a ship we use to travel in space. Main body done. We have some side body pieces. We can tape those. I think we need a window. Let's use a sticker. Window. Now the astronauts can look outside. This fire is pushing the spaceship forward. This yarn can look like fire. But let's cut it. Cut, cut. Be careful when using scissors.

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Our spaceship can blast off into space. And what's this? It's the moon. 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Our moon is done! In Korea, people say there is a rabbit on the moon. The rabbit is making rice cakes. In other countries, they say there is a face on the moon. But which one is true? Maybe both are true. It looks like our drawing is all done. Rocketing results. 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I'm glad you did. And will I see you next time? That's good. 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
4: What? Too small?
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5: No, no, no, no, no, no. It's too small. I don't want it.
4: Okay, then. Do you want a big ice cream?
5: No, no, no, no, no, no. I want the small ice cream. I want a big small ice cream.
4: I'm sorry, but we don't have a big small ice cream. You have to choose big or small ice cream.
5: No, no, no, no, no, no. I don't want to. Do you have strawberry ice cream?
4: Oh, yes. 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
5: I don't want it. It's pink.
4: It's strawberry. Strawberry ice cream is usually pink.
5: No, no, no, no, no. I don't want pink strawberry ice cream.
4: Oh, okay. Then how about banana ice cream?
5: It tastes like banana!
4: Yes, because it's banana ice cream.
5: What? No, no, no, no, no, no, no. I don't want banana ice cream. That tastes like banana!
4: I'm sorry, but we don't have banana ice cream that doesn't taste like banana! Maybe you should go to another store.
5: No, no, no, no, no, no, no. I don't want another store. I want to buy ice cream here. Give me ice cream!
4: Oh, no. Please don't do this to me.
5: Ice cream!
0: Five.
6: Four.
0: Three.
6: Two.
0: One.
6: Zero.
7: Welcome to Superstar Now. Today, we have Bling Bling and his band. Let's peek into his house. What's happening in the kitchen?
8: No, I don't like broccoli. Bring me chocolate, jelly, candy.
7: What's going on in the living room?
8: Get out!
9: Dancer.
10: I'm a singer.
11: Singer.
10: I'm a suit.
8: I mean the chorus.
0: Naughty, naughty, naughty. All they have is angry bling bling. They didn't have one shot of me smiling.
6: Because you're always angry.
0: Me? Angry? Always? When?
6: Look at yourself. You're angry now. Try to smile.
12: Smile.
0: Smile? Smile?
6: With all your heart. A real smile.
0: Smile?
6: It's not working. You need smile training. Huh? Step one. Practice smiling at all times. Smile, bling bling. Smile.
0: Oh, that tickles. Stop.
6: Smile.
0: Stop. Stop. Stop. I said stop.
6: You can't get angry during smile training.
0: Sorry. It was too much tickling.
6: Don't get angry. Just smile, okay?
0: Okay.
6: Smile training, step two. Control your mind. Think about your favorite things.
0: Candies. Sweet cakes. Jellies.
6: Good. That's good. Now, think about sweet things and smile.
0: Smile. But Silver, Come down. My shoulders are tired.
6: Smile, even if you're tired.
0: Smile, even if I'm tired? No, I don't want to.
6: Smile when you're pooping.
0: Smile?
6: Smile when you're sleeping.
0: Smile.
7: And the Superstar Award for Best Singer goes to Blah Blah.
6: Smile even if you're angry.
0: Smile?
6: Smile.
0: Stop! I don't want to smile! Naughty, naughty, naughty! Just give me chocolate ice cream!
6: But we don't have chocolate ice cream.
0: Then go buy some! Right now!
4: 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A small ice cream, but a big small ice cream. 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He was horrible.
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10: Okay.

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0: 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Yes. 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
0: 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It's a smart thing to do. Smart. 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
0: Mix everything together. Let's make Big Smile ice cream.

0: feel like eating ice cream right now.
1: Just one bite, please.
2: Please.
0: Okay. Just one bite. Oh. Oh, I'm feeling good. And I'm smiling.
1: Yes! It's Big Smile Ice Cream.
0: Big Smile Ice Cream? Thank you, Lemon Pepper. Yay! I love you guys. Joe's coming! Yeah! Welcome to Joe's. Oh, it's Silver. Hello.
3: Chocolate ice cream, please.
0: Oh, no. Chocolate is sold out.
3: Then what's that ice cream?
0: Oh, this? Mm-hmm. It's Big Smile Ice Cream.
3: Big Smile Ice Cream?
0: One bite and you will have a big smile like me!

0: smile. Oh, perfect! Can I have that ice cream, please?
1: Okay! Oh, Silver, you forgot to pay! It's okay. Pay next time!
2: It's taking too long! Naughty, naughty, naughty!
0: Bling, bling, here's your ice cream!
2: What took you so long? What's this? It's not chocolate ice cream! I said I wanted chocolate ice cream!
3: I feel good. Oh, I'm smiling.
0: Yes, Bling Bling, you're smiling.
3: Yes, I'm smiling.
0: Bling Bling, I have something to tell you.
3: Okay, tell me.
0: I'm going on vacation tomorrow. I'm going to Hawaii for 1 week.
3: Have a good time.
0: I have one more thing to tell you. I kind of broke your sunglasses.
3: That's okay. It's only one.
0: Actually, I kind of broke all your sunglasses.
3: No way!
0: And
3: what else did you break?
0: I lost your trophy.
3: Trophy. My
2: trophy?
3: My precious trophy!
4: You broke all my sunglasses.
2: And you lost my trophy?
0: Have some more ice cream. Big smile ice cream.
1: Limo Pepper, thank you for the big smile ice cream today.
5: You made me happy.
6: You're welcome.
5: Now, should we read a story?
6: Yeah!
5: Okay. Today's story is...
6: The Big Bear in the Small House. Look, the big bear is going into the house.
7: Oh, a chair. It's small. It's too small. I hate everything small.
6: The bear goes into the kitchen.
7: Smells good. It's too small. And this spoon is too small, too. I'm sleepy. Oh, the bed is small, too. This bed is too small. I hate everything small.
6: Oh, someone's at the door. Who is it? Oh, it's a small squirrel.
8: Walker, who are you? What are you doing in my house?
7: You're just a small squirrel.
8: You think I'm small?
7: Oh, no.
8: You're just a small bear.
6: Squirrel smiles and says,
8: "Goodbye!"

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5: What? Too small?
4: Yes, it's too small.
5: But you ordered the small ice cream. The small ice cream is only one scoop.
4: No, no, no, no, no, no. It's too small. I don't want it.
5: Okay, then. Do you want a big ice cream?
4: No, no, no, no, no, no. I want the small ice cream. I want a big small ice cream.
5: I'm sorry, but we don't have a big small ice cream. You have to choose big

0: small ice cream.
1: No, no, no, no, no, no. I don't want to. Do you have strawberry ice cream?
0: Oh, yes. Here you go.
1: I don't want it. It's pink.
0: It's strawberry. Strawberry ice cream is usually pink.
1: No, no, no, no, no. I don't want pink strawberry ice cream.
0: Oh, okay. Then how about banana ice cream?
1: It tastes like banana!
0: Yes, because it's banana ice cream.
1: What? No, no, no, no, no, no, no. I don't want banana ice cream. That tastes like banana!
0: I'm sorry, but we don't have banana ice cream that doesn't taste like banana! Maybe you should go to another store.
1: No, no, no, no, no, no, no. I don't want another store. I want to buy ice cream here. Give me ice cream!
0: Oh, no. Please don't do this to me.
1: Ice cream!
2: Five.
3: Four.
2: Three.
3: Two.
2: One.
3: Zero.
4: Welcome to Superstar Now. Today, we have Bling Bling and his band. Let's peek into his house. What's happening in the kitchen?
5: No, I don't like broccoli. Bring me chocolate, jellies, candy.
4: What's going on in the living room?
5: Get out!
6: Dancer. I'm a singer.
7: Singer.
6: I'm a suit.
5: I mean the chorus.
2: Naughty, naughty, naughty. All they have is angry bling bling. They didn't have one shot of me smiling.
3: Because you're always angry.
2: Me? Angry? Always? When?
3: Look at yourself. You're angry now. Try to smile. Smile.
2: Smile? Smile?
3: With all your heart. A real smile.
2: Smile?
3: It's not working. You need smile training. Huh? Step one. Practice smiling at all times. Smile, bling bling. Smile.
2: Oh, that tickles. Stop.
3: Smile.
2: Stop. Stop. Stop. I said stop.
3: You can't get angry during smile training.
2: Sorry. It was too much tickling.
3: Don't get angry. Just smile, okay?
2: Okay.
3: Smile training, step two. Control your mind. Think about your favorite things.
2: Candies. Sweet cakes. Jellies.
3: Good. That's good. Now, think about sweet things and smile.
2: Smile. But Silver, come down. My shoulders are tired.
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2: Smile even if I'm tired? No, I don't want to.
3: Smile when you're pooping.
2: Smile?
3: Smile when you're sleeping.
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1: Just one bite, please.
2: Please.
0: Okay. Just one bite.
1: Oh. Oh. Oh.

0: big smile ice cream? Thank you, Lemon Pepper! 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
1: 잘 먹었는데.
0: Just come in! Yeah! Welcome to Joe's. Oh, it's Silver. Hello.
2: Chocolate ice cream, please.
0: Oh, no. Chocolate is sold out.
2: Then what's that ice cream?
0: Oh, this? Mm-hmm. It's Big Smile ice cream.
2: Big Smile ice cream?
0: One bite and you will have a big smile. Like me!
2: Big smile? Oh, perfect! Can I have that ice cream, please?
0: Okay! Oh, Silver! You forgot to pay! It's okay. Pay next time! Woohoo! Woohoo!
3: It's taking too long! Naughty, naughty, naughty!
2: Bling, bling! Here's your ice cream!
3: What took you so long? What's this? It's not chocolate ice cream. I said I wanted chocolate ice cream.
4: I feel good. Oh, I'm smiling.
2: Yes, Bling Bling, you're smiling.
4: Yes, I'm smiling.
2: Bling Bling, I have something to tell you.
4: Okay, tell me.
2: I'm going on vacation tomorrow. I'm going to Hawaii for 1 week.
4: Have a good time.
2: I have one more thing to tell you. I kind of broke your sunglasses.
4: That's okay. It's only one.
2: Actually, kind of broke all your sunglasses.
4: No way!
2: And
4: what else did you break?
2: I lost your trophy.
4: Trophy. My trophy? Oh, my precious trophy!
5: You broke all my sunglasses,
4: and you lost my trophy!
2: Have some more ice cream! Big smile ice cream!
4: Stop right there!
0: Limo Pepper! Thank you for the big smile ice cream today. You made me happy.
6: You're welcome.
0: Now, should we read a story?
6: Yeah!
0: Okay. Today's story is...
6: The Big Bear in the Small House.
0: Look, the big bear is going into the house.
7: Oh, a chair. It's small. It's too small. I hate everything small.
0: The bear goes into the kitchen.
7: Smells good. It's too small. And this spoon is too small, too. I'm sleepy. Oh, the bed is small, too. This bed is too small. I hate everything small.
0: Oh, someone's at the door. Who is it? Oh, it's a small squirrel.
8: Oh,

0: You're just a small squirrel.
1: You think I'm small?
0: Oh, no.
1: You're just a small bear.
2: The squirrel smiles and says,
1: Goodbye.

0: An orange?
1: Draw something, Miss Pen.
0: What can I draw with this? Ah, a new idea came to mind. Pizza.
1: Pizza?
0: Yes.
2: Pizza! Pizza! It's a pizza! Pizza! Pizza! It's a pizza!

0: pizza.
1: Pizza. Draw something, Miss Pen.
2: Guess what it is.
1: What? What is that?

0: butterfly.
1: Butterfly. Draw more things, Ms. Pen. Draw something flying in the sky.
2: Something flying in the sky? Okay.
1: What is that?
2: Guess what?
3: Ad balloon! Ad balloon! It's an ad balloon.

0: add balloon.
1: Add balloon.
2: Shall we go to the sea this time?
1: To the sea? How can we go?
3: Ship. Ship. It's a ship.

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1: 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The pizza delivery butterfly flew everywhere. I feel hungry. There is a pizza store flying in the sky. To the sea? 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
0: 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This is a pizza store flying in the sky.
1: I'd like to order a pizza.
0: What size pizza do you want?
1: An extra large pizza, please. There is a big crew on the ship. Can they have the pizza delivered? Huh?
2: Wow!
1: That's the largest pizza in the world.
3: It was a pizza delivery butterfly.
1: Thanks, butterfly.
3: But it was not only one butterfly.
2: Thank you, pizza delivery butterflies.
1: Huh?
4: Give me the number of the pizza store.
1: You too?

0: And welcome to the show, Drawing with Dina. I'm Dina. So, what will we draw today? Bunny ears? Rabbit stars? I know! Let's draw a spaceship. Did you know another word for spaceship? It's rocket. We'll draw a spaceship, also called a rocket. Spaceship. Rocket. Are you ready? Let's go! Bam! Let's draw a spaceship. It needs a main body. This is where astronauts live. Astronauts work in space. Let's do the two side bodies. Two smaller side bodies. They're the same shape, but they're smaller. Let's add a window. Circle. Now the astronauts can look outside. Let's add some details to our window. We'll add small circles and knives. Let's add some more details and some lines. There are many different parts on a spaceship. Rectangle. The spaceship has many different parts. Some lines. Every part of a spaceship is very important. Astronauts do science on spaceships. So they need a lot of equipment. Let's add some fire on the bottom. This spaceship is blasting off. Fire underneath. The fire is part of the blast. It needs strong fire to blast off into space. This spaceship is blasting off. All done! Stellar space work! Who am I? I have little windows. I can fly to the moon. I can fly to the stars. I can take you to space. I go whoosh with fire and smoke. Do you know who I am? Yes, I'm a spaceship. It's magic touch time. Let's look at our picture. Wow! We're in space! In space, there are many, many stars. I think our picture needs more stars. Let's add some stars. I have star stickers, more star stickers, and these. Let's stick them on. Did you know stars come in different colors? There are many different stars in space. Star. If you don't have any stickers, that's okay. You can draw a star. Like this. Star. Did you know the sun is a star? It's our closest star. One last sticker. I think it looks good. We're missing something. We need a spaceship. To travel to space, we use a spaceship. We'll make a spaceship with some foil and some glue and some special paper. This paper is really light. We'll use our glue and open. Let's spread some glue.
1: Wavy, wavy, wavy.
0: I'll use a paintbrush and spread the glue. Spread, spread, spread. Now I quickly need to stick paper. Stick, stick, stick. Before the glue dries, I need to stick on the paper. Let's add some gold glitter. Sprinkle, sprinkle.
1: Sprinkle, sprinkle, sprinkle, sprinkle.
0: Now we wait for it to dry. All dry. This looks like a spaceship. We'll wrap this foil around this. Wrap, wrap. To explore space, we need a spaceship. It's a ship we use to travel in space.
2: Main body done. We have some side body pieces. We can tape those.
0: I think we need a window. Let's use a stick

Now the astronauts can look outside. This fire is pushing the spaceship forward. This yarn can look like fire. But let's cut it. Cut, cut. Be careful when using scissors. Let's flip it over. Whoa! When you shake the spaceship, the ribbons move like real fire. Our spaceship can blast off into space. And what's this? It's the moon. Let's color our moon with pastels. The moon has many craters. A crater is a really big hole. All of the holes kind of look like Swiss cheese. Do you think we can eat it? Our moon is done! In Korea, people say there is a rabbit on the moon. The rabbit is making rice cakes. In other countries, they say there is a face on the moon. But which one is true? Maybe both are true. It looks like our drawing is all done. Rocketing results. Did you enjoy making a spaceship today? I'm glad you did. And will I see you next time? That's good. And until then, we're blasting off until our next episode. Bye-bye.

Hello, EBS viewers. Welcome to We Day Han Suop, Great Minds. My name is Bob Putnam, and I'd like to welcome you to my home on Frost Pond in Jaffrey, New Hampshire, on this bright spring morning. So far today, what have we learned? First of all, we've learned about the concept of social capital. We've learned how important it is in the carefully designed experiment in Italy. We've learned how important social capital is for democracy. We've learned that social capital, in America at least, and actually other research has shown that this is true in many other countries, social capital has been declining over the last 30 to 40 years. And finally, in the most recent discussion, we've learned about the effects of that change in social capital on the opportunities that are available. The declining social capital has led to growing inequality in America. Now I want to step back in this last discussion and take both a wider view, not looking just at social capital, but looking at other features of society, and a longer view, looking not just at the last 30 or 40 or 50 years, but the last 125 years. And what we're going to find

And this will come as no shock to any American today. America is at currently historical levels of political polarization. Rarely in our history has there been more sharp political divisions in America than there are today. And independently, we're at a historic period of economic inequality. Rarely has the gap between rich folks and poor folks been as great as it is in America today. And in terms of social capital, rarely has America been so socially isolated, American citizens so socially isolated from one another. Rarely in history have we been as atomistic and individualistic as we are. And the question to begin with is, how did we get here? What have been the historical trends that have led us to this point? And so I want to begin now with four graphs showing trends in political polarization, economic inequality, social isolation, and cultural self-centeredness over the last 125 years. And this shows the trends in political polarization or political comedy over the last 125 years, roughly speaking. And up here is the opposite of polarization. Up here is bipartisanship or getting together, political comedy. American politics in the late 19th century was extremely tribal. People did not trust one another across party lines. They did not marry across party lines, and they did not cooperate on political issues across party lines. And then you see that for the first half of the 20th century, America got every year a little more cooperative politically. Every year we became a little more likely to trust people across the aisle, across the other side of the partisan divide, and to work on bipartisanship and to work collaboratively on our shared national problems. Still pretty polarized, but a little more cooperative, and that line steadily rose up through the 1930s and 40s and reached its peak sometime around 1960, late 1950s. The president at that period was a man named Dwight Eisenhower. Dwight Eisenhower, all historians agree, was the least partisan president in American history. But Eisenhower was so bipartisan that both the Democrats and the Republicans thought about nominating him for president. Indeed, both parties asked him if they could nominate him for president. I do not mean that Eisenhower caused bipartisanship. I mean that bipartisanship and this peak of collaboration resulted in Eisenhower. And then somehow, beginning in the late 1960s, early 1970s, all of that begins to change, and suddenly America starts to become less cooperative politically. It doesn't happen overnight, takes it a couple of decades or two, but then you can see, beginning in about 1980, it's steadily down, down, down. Doesn't matter who's in power. Could be Republicans in power, like Reagan or the Bushes, or it could be Democrats in power like Bill Clinton or Obama. Nevertheless, steadily down, down, down, down, down. Until by the time we reach now, America is more polarized than it was at the beginning of this whole 125 years. We haven't always been. This graph shows it within living memory, within my memory. When I was growing up, America had a much more cooperative. So something has happened. So in this case, we're looking at the graph for economic equality. Equality is up, inequality is down. And what you can see, the data here, actually the hard data, don't begin until 1911, because that's when the federal income tax was created, and therefore the Internal Revenue Service began to collect hard data on income. But we know, even before that, that from other data, that America then had a very high degree of inequality.
It was a period that's called in American historiography the Gilded Age. The Gilded Age was a period in which there was a huge gap

0: they were Rockefeller and Ford and Carnegie. These were all the rich robber barons of our Industrial Revolution. The people who dominated the automobile industry or the petroleum industry or the steel industry or the very rich folks on the upper, living mostly on the Upper East Side of Manhattan, and a mere 10 miles south of there on the Lower East Side of Manhattan were living extremely poor, huddled immigrants. And you can see that that began in the early years of the 20th century. That began to change a little bit. The gap between rich and poor began to narrow. There's a pause in the 1920s. That's well understood. That's called the Roaring 20s in America. That's when the stock market was going up, and therefore rich folks' income was going up. But that pause, you can see, lasted barely a decade. And then even before the Great Depression, which started in the 1930s here, even before then, inequality began to decline. Equality began to increase with the New Deal, which was Roosevelt's program, began to have more equality.
1: For too many of us, the political equality we once had won was meaningless in the face of economic inequality.
0: But then that continued through the 30s and through the long after the New Deal, through the 40s and into the 50s and into the 60s. Every year we got a little more equal. And nowadays this seems, you can't imagine nowadays that America is the most unequal country in the world. That within my lifetime, within living memory, we were the most equal country in the world. So huge differences here. And you can see that that follows from, this steady downward trend in measures of equality. And in fact, this particular graph ends in 2015, but we actually know what's happened since 2015, and what's happened since 2015 is it's gone even lower because of the pandemic and because of the tax cuts from the Republicans and so on. Now we're at almost unparalleled levels, even more unequal than we were during the first Gilded Age. Indeed, many Americans are calling this the second Gilded Age. But now let's turn to society, and here we're going to be looking at trends in social capital, or what here I'm calling social cohesion. And this is the same standard measures that we've used many times before here. We're looking at the degree to which people join organizations, we're looking at the degree to which people are married and have kids and trust one another and involved in community associations. All those same measures that we've used before, they all are here. We begin in the 1890s, and you see that America was very socially isolated and very lacking in social cohesion or social capital, low social capital in that early period. And you can see that gradually, during the early decades of the 20th century, we become steadily more connected. And what that means in practice is more and more people are joining clubs. More and more people are getting married and having kids. More and more people are becoming involved in clubs and organizations. More and more people are trusting one another. All of that is shown in that graph. There's, again, just about the same time that all these other curves started to turn down in the middle 1960s, that suddenly turns, and we stop getting married so often, and we stop joining clubs, and we stop trusting other people. Not overnight, but gradually, it's steadily, and then we end up almost back where we began. In an America which is very lacking in social cohesion, very lacking in social capital. Okay, let's look last

trends, cultural trends. Trends in the sense that we're either trends in our self-centeredness, I guess I would put it that way. And here, this is, it's a little harder to measure. Here we're looking at trends in cultural solidarity. And as you see, at the beginning of the 20th century, at the late 19th century, America was very much an I-oriented society. America was very self-centered in that period, and I can say a little bit more later about exactly what that meant. Our image was then that, no, it's a survival of the fittest. We have to each look out for ourselves and not worry about anybody else. But then once again, we see in the early years of the 20th century, that begins to change. And we begin to become our sense that maybe we do have things in common. Maybe we do share a sense of solidarity. Maybe we are in this together, begins to rise. And that goes now a quite familiar pattern. It rises during the 1920s. There's a pause, sorry, in the 1920s, but then rises during the 1930s, 1940s, 1950s, reaches its peak in 1964. But then, again, remarkably, at that same period, that trend turns. And for the last 50 years, we've become increasingly self-centered. Not overnight, but gradually and inexorably, we end up in a period now in which America is in one of its most self-centered periods in life. We care less about other people, and we care much and much more and more about ourselves. Now, let's just put all these graphs together, and you'll see a pattern that no doubt you've already noticed. Here we put all of those graphs together. They're overlaid on one another, the economic trends and the politics trends and the society trends and the cultural trends, and what you see is that it's all this. It's not separate graphs, it's the same thing. I don't know if I can convey how mathematically this is incredibly implausible. This graph shows America's century, which we call now the I-we-I century. And I think you can see why we call it the I-we-I century, because at the beginning, America was very focused on me, on I. It's me, and me. And only gradually did we move steadily over the first half of the 20th century to a society in which we thought we were all in this together, in which we were all in this together, in which we were cooperative and solidaristic and generous towards other people, and then turn in the opposite direction. Down, down, down. Everybody should have in your mind that image of this inverted U as, in effect, an X-ray of American society as it evolved over the course of the last 125 years. And I want to step back from that and ask, why does it have that shape? What's going on here? What could we mean by that graph?

Hello, EBS viewers. Welcome to We Day Han Suop, Great Minds. My name is Bob Putnam, and I'd like to welcome you to my home on Frost Pond in Jaffrey, New Hampshire, on this bright spring morning. This graph shows America's century, which we call now the I-We-I century. And I think you can see why we call it the I-We-I century, because at the beginning, America was very focused on me, on I. It's me and me, me, me, me. And only gradually did we move steadily over the first half of the 20th century to a society in which we thought we were all in this together, in which we were all in this together, in which we were cooperative and solidaristic and generous towards other people, and then turn in the opposite direction, down, down, down. Behind this graph are 100 different measures of different facets of American society, and they all tell the same simple story. It's astonishing that they tell the same story, that America has been through one huge inverted U from

being unequal, polarized, self-centered, and socially isolated, to being amazingly equal and politically cooperative and socially connected and culturally shared a sense of common fate, common interests, and now back down to the awful, awful place where we began. And it's so much the same graph that we can just here put it all together. The earliest part of the graph, that period in American history is called the Gilded Age. And what it reflected was, it was the peak of our Industrial Revolution, in which the rubber barons who had captured the gains of the, electricity and all the innovations of that period, electricity and cars and telephones and railroads and steel. Many people at the time thought, no, it's going to continue to go down, down, down, down, down, down. There's no end to this going down. But actually, a small group of reformers called the Progressive Movement decided they needed to change America, to change the course of it, change directions of America, and they did. And they caused that rise in equality, in political cooperation, in social solidarity, and in social capital. Normally, the economists would deal with this kind of pattern, with all the statistical data we have here, is to look for what they call leading indicators. That is, which of all these variables move first? Because that might give us a clue as to what was going on and what we could do now. And our hypothesis was, this is a standard social science hypothesis, most Americans would think, well, it's all driven by economics, isn't it really? And therefore, we thought that probably the economic variable, the economic indicator would turn first, and then everything else would follow from that. It's hard to tell which came first because these curves are all so similar. It's very hard to tell which came first. The one thing we can tell is that it was not economics. Economics was a lagging variable, and this is an important conclusion. It's a negative conclusion, it's an important conclusion. I'm not trying to say now that we shouldn't worry about economics. I'm saying don't think that that's going to be the key lever to pull. So what would have been? What might have been the lever to pull, the leading indicator the last time? And looking carefully at the history of that period, conclude that what turned first was the cultural and moral curve. That's shocking. I never expected myself to think, to come to the conclusion, well, in the earlier period, before this progressive era, before the upturn, America had been under the influence of a philosophy called social Darwinism. And social Darwinism, which was a kind of a knockoff of Charles Darwin's theory of evolution, said, and therefore they said really nutty things like, it's better if we don't give anything to the poor. We should let the poor die out. It would be better for everybody else. And then we'd be left with just us good rich folks here. And, I mean, that was an obscene interpretation of Darwin. As culturally supreme in America in the late 19th century, held that view. Fortunately for America, it was soon replaced by a different cultural and moral philosophy. That was called the social gospel. Some Protestant evangelical theologians at the beginning of the late 19th century, beginning of the 20th century, said to their Protestant evangelical, Jesus was not saying all glory to the rich folks. Jesus was saying all glory to the poor folks. Jesus said we should worry about the least of us, not the most of us. We shouldn't worry about poor rich folks, we should worry about poor folks. And these social gospelists said with mounting fervor and moral indignation,

Economics is not the key to this. The second lesson is, if we're going to get America turned around in the right direction now, we need to look harder at our own moral obligations to other people. Well, the third lesson is that when you look at who the progressives were in that period, they were all young people. All of the leading progressives in that period were under 30. It was true of Jane Addams, the most visible and most prominent member of the progressive movement. She created settlement houses in Chicago. She later on, we think of the picture of her when she later on got the Nobel Prize for her work in the slums. And she was an old lady. She's 60 or 70. So we think of Jane Addams as an old lady. But actually, she got the Nobel Prize for work that she did when she was in her 20s. So she was a young person. And the person who was the first person to call out racism and the degradation of blacks in America was a young black woman in her 20s. So the role that the young people played the last time was to invent new ways of connecting with one another, new approaches to politics and society and economics. And that's going to be true now. Let's take the case of global warming. A lot of older people know that global warming is going on, but who's the moral leader around the world? It's Greta Thunberg, who's barely into her 20s now. And if we have another upturn, as I fervently hope we will have, it's going to be people like Greta Thunberg who are going to lead the way, people who are oriented toward the future. So that's a very important lesson. Look to young people if we want to have another upswing in America. And we sometimes think, because we think of, you know, we're inclined to think of politics in terms of who's up at the top, who's the leader, whether that's, you know, Teddy Roosevelt or Theodore Roosevelt, or Franklin Roosevelt or Reagan or Obama or Trump. That's, we're always thinking of the person at the top. That they are the followers, actually, in social change. The real change is coming from just grassroots people in towns just like Jaffrey, New Hampshire. And that was what happened then. What happened, the progressives, eventually their ideas spread upward, up, but they began in the grassroots. They began by ordinary progressives. There are many, many examples of this grassroots creativity. But I want to mention one first because I think it will be surprising. It's in the domain of education. The average number of Americans in, let's say, 1890 who had gone past elementary school was 5% or something like that, tiny. In 1911, in that period, Americans, ordinary Americans, invented for the first time in world history the high school. People in small town, people at the local level said, these kids in town, our kids here in this town, ought to have 4 years of free high school education. Indeed, the word high school was invented to describe this. Economic historians tell us that single invention, free 4 years of high school education, accounts for almost all of American economic growth for most of the 20th century. It was those ordinary citizens in ordinary small towns, grassroots across America, whose ideas led to the American century. So this next fourth lesson from the progressive era is, the turn came from the grassroots up, bottom up, not top down. And that has implications for today. Remember, we're talking about lessons for today.

I've been praising the Progressive Era, and I mean to praise it. It was a great, very good period in American history. But it was a period that had its blind spots, and its most important blind spot, by all means, was its racial blind spot. There were racists, white racists, among the progressives. Gradually, in the years after the Progressive Era, there began to be more progress toward equality for all racial minorities. But that didn't, we didn't get nearly far enough in that period. So that's an important lesson. This time, if we're going to have a new upswing, we must make sure that it is more inclusive, that the we that we're creating. And that's what we want to do. We want to create a new we in America, but a new we that is more inclusive. That isn't just we white folks or we white guys, but that is a we that represents all of the myriad, the mosaic of American society today. This was not something that was bound to happen. It could easily have been that those progressives didn't come into existence, or that they didn't succeed. It was only because they chose to cooperate together to bring a new America, and they chose in the face of many obstacles. I want to really avoid the idea that this was inevitable. I mean, they just sat back and we had all these wonderful things happen. That didn't happen then, and it won't happen now. We won't fix America unless we set out to fix America now. And, you know, put yourself in the position of those young people back then. I mean, you know, around 1900, young people. They didn't cause the problems, and they could have succumbed to cynicism and to a kind of apathy. Nothing can happen here. They could have said, I didn't cause this, I have no idea how we got here, and I'm just out of here. Just let it go. And that is true of America today. Many young people, it's not their fault, I'm not blaming them, but they didn't cause this problem, and their attitude is, you can't trust anybody over 30, and so I'm just not going to do anything. If that had been universal in 1900, nothing would have happened. It was only because some relatively few courageous, insightful, brave young people decided, we have got to turn this country around. We've got to look more at the we and less at the I. America's in a pickle. It's been in a pickle, actually. It's been getting more and more in a pickle most of my adult lifetime. And I regret that. And indeed, most of my work has simply chronicled how bad things are. The decline in social capital. The decline in equal opportunity. That's what we've been talking about all day today. But now I want to say, it doesn't have to be that way. We can change history here. So go out and do it. Thanks for spending time with me.